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I had some help.

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If you want to save your soul from hell, riding on our reins, then cowboy, change your ways today, or we'll

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Is it getting better? Or do you feel the same? Will it make it easier?

Have you come here for forgiveness? Have you come to raise the dead? Have you come here to play Jesus to the lepers in your head?

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Spent our Sundays in the church. He was teaching about right from wrongs, but she didn't listen much. So the next time that

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the trains, feeling nearly faded as my jeans. Bobby thumbed a diesel down just before it rained.